0: in the home of Nathan, Nat and Sean. Back tomorrow morning from 6. It's Giving Friday today, isn't it? I'm ready for it to be the weekend. Saturday, Freo taking on Brisbane Lions. Make sure you get your footy tipping in because the games kick off tonight, all right? And get ready to call me if you want to fly to New York City to see Harry Styles. I'm opening the phones at 10:30.
1: 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It's a party this week at Domino's. Because right now, you can...

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0: of fun today, guys.
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1: Calling somebody a sexy chick in 2026 on the D floor, just, I don't know. I don't know if it would fly. This is Nova. Hello, my name is Maddie Rowe. We are playing Fresh Hits and Throwbacks tonight. Madonna, Sabrina Carpenter, Do Bring Your Love on the other side of this, plus new Alex Warren coming up too. Fresh Hits.
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2: New York.
1: To see.
3: Got a surprise for you.

0: Somber doing somber things there. It's great, Somber. 12 to 12. It is 21 past 7. There was a lady on a plane who was barefoot and picking the skin off her.
1: Oh, my God.
2: Okay.
3: She didn't have time to get a mani-pedi, guys, so she was just doing it herself.
0: To quote one of our producers, what you might call a petty crime.
2: Okay, I'm putting this to you.
0: Boom, all right.
2: So you're on a long-haul flight, and they say you can have an upgrade to the pointy end, but the person closest to you will be picking the skin off their feet for some of the flight. Do you take it?
0: Yes, because the champagne is of sufficient quality that I could drink myself away from that.
2: Yeah,
0: I could
2: put my eye mask help on.
0: Yeah, true.
3: Exactly.
0: Lie flat. That helps ease that pain.
2: And lie on your stomach with your face down so you don't have to see it. Because I'm a stomach sleeper, so when I have gotten to be up the pointy end and lie flat, I look ridiculous.
3: Do people think you're dead? Like, do they come and touch you to be like, excuse me, sir?
2: Joel, yeah, that's why I do it.
0: When I get to fly up the pointy end, please, Joel.
2: One day.
0: Hold on to the dream.
2: Tell me, what's
0: every
2: it
0: time
2: like
0: you
2: now?
0: Fly.
2: Tell me.
0: Yeah. So we are talking about gross strangers. Josie's in Success. Hello.
4: Hello. How are you guys? Morning.
0: Great, Josie. Okay, talk to us. What did the gross stranger do?
4: Okay, this is really, really bad. I was on the train and this guy was picking his knee, his scab, and eating it. I looked, like the reflections off the mirror, I could see him. I couldn't get away from it.
3: He was eating it.
0: I just would have gone off at the next stop,
4: the scab
0: full stop.
4: Off his knee.
2: I wish I could have, but it was really bad.
0: Never call us again.
3: Josie, was this on the Coburn line? Because I catch that train every day.
4: Actually, I wanted to say, Ruben Jimby, can you tell him to come in and get his haircut? Because I'm the owner of Luciano, so he can have a free haircut.
2: He did an ad
4: for the Mother's Day thing. So he can come in and get a free haircut anytime.
0: Okay. I'll pass that on.
3: I don't want to catch the train to work on Tuesday.
0: No, it's put me off cornflakes as well. Trisha is in Ableton. Hi, Trisha.
5: Hi, how are you going?
0: Okay, we're talking about gross strangers. Trisha, what did you see?
5: Well, I'm very sorry, but it wasn't a stranger, so I had to put up with it quite a few times. At home and at restaurants. My ex-father-in-law used to have a hanky in his pocket, which in itself is pretty gross.
2: Yeah. I don't get hankies.
5: No. But if he had... Sorry?
3: No, well, you're not going to like Mike Bassett because he takes his hanky everywhere and it's a long-running joke in our family.
0: It's a dad thing, isn't it?
3: It is. Yeah. When they went to New Zealand, Mr. Hanky came out and had photos on the...
2: Sense.
3: Yeah, it's revolting. Oh. It's an old man thing.
0: Okay, Trish, what happened?
5: Well, he is an old man.
3: Yeah.
5: When we were eating or out eating, if he got bits in his teeth, he'd get the same hanky he'd blown his nose with and start picking bits of food out of his teeth.
2: Oh my gosh, I was doubled over kind of feeling so ill at that story, and open on my screen is a big photo of Baby Rexha for some reason, so I was just like
0: now you associate
2: while
0: that
2: nuzzled
0: with her.
2: Between Baby Rexha's bosoms just then. It was just wow.
3: I mean,
2: hanky.
3: I get it, if you can blow your nose with it you can pick your teeth.
0: No, you absolutely cannot.
3: Anything to do with your face region.
0: Oh, thanks, Trish. I think.
2: I mean, in the privacy of your own home, you know, you do you. But
0: get
2: not...
0: a toothpick, for the love of God.
2: Yeah, true.
3: Don't carry a snot rag around.
0: Dino's in Wanneroo. Dino, I dread to ask, what did the gross stranger do?
6: Oh, good morning. What a way to start the morning.
2: I know, apologies.
6: My thing is I just can't stand anyone who... eats their own snot.
0: It's a good...
2: And you see that at the traffic lights a lot.
0: It's not a high bar you're setting, to be honest, Dean.
6: even little kids, if they've got a little bit of a runny nose and they stick their tongue out, I'm like, don't do that. So I'm working truck driving up north and I had an offsider and the trucks are all censored, so the big company knows when you suddenly brake or anything like that. And I've sort of caught him out the corner of my eye just with his little finger up his nose.
2: Yeah.
6: And he's pulled out the biggest pug and it had like a bit of a lacquer band thing to it as well. He's had a quick look at it and he's eaten it. It's gone straight down his throat like an oyster shell.
3: Dino, you have a real way with words.
2: I was going to say the same thing, Bass. Is it the perfect description? Did it work as an aphrodisiac, much like an oyster?
6: Oh, God knows. I just... slammed the brakes on, got out the truck, started to reach, and I just can't stand there.
0: No, that is an absolute pass. I'm sorry.
2: I know someone very famous who I, well, I busted at the lights having a good old feed from their own nose. And you would never guess. You would never guess who it is.
0: Was it a housewife?
3: Does it rhyme with Elta?
2: No. It was Elta Udrum. No, it was not Delta.
0: Does it rhyme with Eiley in Oak?
2: No. It's let's just say she's into movies.
3: Ooh, okay. All right.
2: That you want,
0: it's Kate
2: once
0: Blanchett,
2: I tell you,
0: it's isn't it?
2: She's not in movies. She's into movies.
3: Just
2: that's all
3: that
2: I'll say.
3: Oh, I see. Oh, yeah. Into
0: oh my
3: movies.
0: God.
2: Ooh, yes. Yes.
3: Oh my goodness.
0: Oh,
2: yeah.
0: Shocking. Cool. Let's go to Simone in Henley Brook. Good morning, Simone.
7: Morning.
0: I mean, we've been thoroughly revulsed so far, Simone. But what have you got for us? What did the gross stranger do?
7: It was a couple of years ago. I was on the train and this girl walked on and she had a crop top on, headphones. She sits down and she pulls out a manicure kit and I thought, oh no, don't do that here. She pulled out, you know the little scoop thing that you push your cuticles back with?
3: Yeah.
7: Dug into her belly button, pulled out belly button lint, but then here's the worst part. She pulled out one of those little glass jars with a cork.
2: What?
7: Opened it and put it in and then put it back in her pocket. I got off the train. I was going to be sick. I got off and waited for the next one.
3: She is selling her belly button lint.
0: That is the right response, Simone, to get off the train, to get away from that.
2: I mean, Posy Liv's going to have a side hustle.
7: I could see her.
3: How deep is her belly button? Because I mine's pretty deep and I couldn't hold things.
2: Can I ask you, I've never experienced it. I mean, I have several showers a day, but what is belly button lint? Like, how does that build up?
0: Dr. Carl Kruzniewski has done a whole thing about
2: why it's
0: blue. He's done a whole investigation. It's often blue, and that's to do with the predominant colours of our clothes that we wear. So, yeah, it's just an accumulation of fibres from clothing. So, you know, but, don't look, Joel.
2: Well, it's clean, I know. Now I'm just checking.
0: But can I just say...
2: My eyes are up here, Natalia.
0: To everybody who called, you're all revolting.
3: Yes. Also, be wary on the train, man.
0: I know, the train, yes. I
2: the mean, train terrace.
0: People that catch the train regularly are like, yeah, we know. Yeah. We know.
2: Can you imagine what the number 96 tram to St Kilda's like? The stuff you see on there, I'm told.
0: Yeah, what would you know? We do have 4 tickets for Hoyts Apex up for grabs. You can experience Hoyts Apex, the world's largest LED cinema screen. Now open at Hoyts Karen Up. That is going to go to Simone and her belly button retrieval system.
2: How much you can charge for that?
0: That's just, but all of you, thoroughly gross, disgusting.
3: The eating the scabs one, I'm sorry, that's set.
0: Yeah, that's all.
2: Don't, I can't, I just ate my bagel. I think I'm going to bring it up and I'm going to put it in a jar and sell it.